0: Harmony, euer 80er Radio plus Kamelle, Klüngel und Kürbis on top.
1: I'll tell you what I think. I think she's a cow. She's let you down too many times now. Let's go for a drink.

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These records were successful and produced considerable results. But the funds have been spent, and very well spent. And for this reason, we're now producing

I'll tell you what I think. I think she's a cow. She's let you down too many times now. Let's go for a drink.

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1: We're not creative enough, and we're not positive enough.
2: It's coming home, it's coming home, it's coming, football's coming home.
3: We'll go on getting back.